0: a snake. Chip out the man, Latino gang, Tiger.
1: Me not working hard. Yeah, right, picture that with a Kodak. Or better yet, go to Times Square.

0: Hey, man. Hey, what you doing, homeboy? Why ain't nobody around, man? What's up?
1: What the hell? Where's all the people at, man?
2: Hey, what's the reason? Is it?
1: What's that?
0: You doing?
1: Step?
0: Doing a walk, too, see?
3: What the hell is wrong with y'all? Y'all insane?
4: What you mean?
5: What's going on?
6: Ever since that song came out, every day they've been shuffling. Monday shuffle, Tuesday shuffle, everybody. The whole world.
0: I ain't scared of
6: everything.
0: It will
6: get in your bones. The truth.
7: What's playing? I'm gonna see you smoking.
6: There you go. No. Put these on.
8: Hey, man. I ain't got time for your demo, homie.
6: Hey, come on.
8: No,
6: just put them on. Put these on like this.
9: Party rock!
0: You got them in?
10: What? Vitamins?
9: Yeah.
11: Play along.
0: Huh?
11: Play along.
12: I can't hear. What the hell?
10: What?

0: Değer üreten üniversitenin değer üreten radyosu. Düzce Üniversitesi Radyo Diyet. Sen de katıl bize. Düzce Üniversitesi Radyo Diyet. Sen de bize katıl.
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2: You've been doing this now for how many years is it?
3: 2 years.
2: 2 years. How much longer do you give yourself doing this thing, going around being a sort of
3: I don't know. I never thought I'd be doing it for 2 years even, you know.

I think we're sort of pretty well set up for at least another year.

0: So, what outfit do you want to wear today?
1: The black one.
0: Great choice. Ta-da! Don't fire me. I love you like a brother. You want me to dance for you? Anything, don't fire me.